sexy, did not. There is no set beat in house music, and I would like to stress that.

0: the use of things that would lift us out of the egocentric
1: play
0: could therefore be considered medical as healing for a social disorder. But again, I would say that they used in that way

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0: 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Everybody's getting on my nerves. Everybody's kids is getting on my nerves. These niggas downstairs keep barbecuing every damn day. Every damn day. Every day can't be a holiday. Every day can't be a holiday. It's not a celebration. Who the hell paying for this damn meat? 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For what? Shit.
1: Bull is hot.
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It's ever. You got to know.

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I got to make it to the top. I keep on working, never stop. 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I got to make it to the top. I keep on working, never stop.

0: Let God set you back to kill a place way, might away. I'm such a volatile that you barely knew.
1: Left you in the world today.
0: So yeah, I think that there's something good at the end of the day.
1: When you get to the other end, you'll find you left bills for you to pay.

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Everybody dancing mambo in the tango. 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Well, sir, say this house is a jungle. Everybody dancing mambo in the

0: 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Because when you open your heart, I mean if you really open your heart, then you kind of really understand what it means when I say, now what are you surprised? Are you surprised? Don't look at me like that, in a weird and wonderful way.
1: Do not attempt to leave.

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1: Navy's House of Ether.

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slow it, slow it, slow it, slow it, slow it, slow it, slow it, slow it, slow it, slow it, slow it, slow it, slow it, slow it, slow it, slow it, slow it, slow it, slow it, slow it, slow it, slow it, 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slow it, slow it, slow it, slow it, slow it, slow it, slow

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I just came here to get my groove on so you can just move on.